0: Santos and the Searchers back to 1963. Thanks for joining us. Poppets are now being served in reception.
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1: It's the top of the hour with Wingate's Gallery for all your framing needs. Whether it's your favourite picture, sports shirt or medals,

Arthur Conway on this Super Sunday with the Royalists. Sit, move up. I want to sit by you at the breakfast table. Fried bread, that's what I want. Nice runny egg as well. Or two.

That's Cufflinks on HFM on a Super Sunday with the Royalists. I thought we'd have a really ancient one now, going back to the early 50s. This is the original version of Petit Fleur. I know we had a big hit for Chris Barber in the late 50s, but this is Sidney Bechet.

0: I like it, really smoky, isn't it? 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No, it's afternoon, Harry. 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Good afternoon to you, mate.
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0: Saying good morning to Jamie and Joe in Salisbury. CD driving around in the TT. Stan's in Wollaston. Steve Edwards rounding up the posse. Terry and Linda in town. Want to say hello to Mark and Chris. Morris and Wendy, very good morning to you. Ros and Jim. Keith's over there and Catherine. Margaret Black. Jacqueline and Edie. Artie's already gone to the football, but he did make his excuses and left. And last but not least, still with us today on the show, we've got Jackie, John and Carol. This is Frank Sinatra.

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4: From the Sky News Centre at 10. We're told all repatriation flights to take passengers home from a hantavirus-stricken cruise ship will set off by tomorrow. Spanish health authorities have boarded the MV Honduras for final checks after it docked in Tenerife this morning.

0: morning. Britons are to quarantine at a hospital on Merseyside. Three people have died from the outbreak. Our correspondent, Sadia Chowdhury, who's on the island, says small boats will ferry passengers to land at Granadilla de Abona.
1: Because it is so remote from the local population here, there's a lot of space for the operation to be carried out in a safe way so that there isn't going to be a close proximity between the passengers or the crew on the ship and any of the local population. So I think that has been the real emphasis.
0: A Labour MP who's threatening to challenge Sir Keir Starmer's position says cabinet ministers should come up with somebody they can all get behind. Catherine West says she'll formally call for a leadership election tomorrow. The Prime Minister's making a major speech in the morning after disastrous election results.
2: Once I've listened carefully to what he says, I will be demanding a timetable for an orderly transition, because we've only really got 2 years to turn around the Labour message, to get it out there, and to win back working people.
0: A man's been arrested on suspicion of attempted murder after a car hit a group of pedestrians in Nottinghamshire. One man suffered life-threatening injuries in Arnold yesterday. At least 15 people have been taken to hospital after a boat explosion in Florida. It happened at a popular tourist destination near Miami yesterday. An open letter of support to the Jewish community describes anti-Semitism as a problem for all of us to fix. It's been signed by faith groups and charities following recent attacks. And Daniel Dubois is the new WBO World Heavyweight Boxing Champion. He beat Fabio Wardley in a thrilling fight in Manchester. That's the latest. I'm Fada Silver.
3: Now your local update. I'm Nick Shaw. Market Harborough is just a week away from hosting its first half marathon event, with more than 1,000 people expected to take part. The race will start and finish at the showground. And Mary Pearson from organisers Race Harborough says the event will also support charities.
4: Anybody that enters has the opportunity to donate to the local food bank, the Bodie Hodges Foundation and VASL. And then all of those runners that have a personal connection with a different charity that have chosen to fundraise for other charities as part of that as well.
3: Two Harborough councillors say they remain committed to representing residents in Market Harborough and Lubbenham after leaving the Liberal Democrat group. Councillors Joe Asher and Buddy Anderson will now sit as independents. In a joint statement, they said they believed a change in group leadership was needed following the coalition losing control of Harborough District Council last month, but felt their views and concerns were no longer being heard. And members of Market Harborough Building Society are being thanked after it reached a major community milestone. The Society has donated £1 million to local good causes over the past 3 years. Here's Chief Executive Ian Kirkpatrick.
5: Our members are positively impacting the communities. 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You know, Building Society is about savings and it's about mortgages, of course, but actually it's a mutual, it's owned by its members, it's for the benefit of its members and community.
3: That's the latest. There's more local news on HFM's website.
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6: Wish the weather would be nice. Fine and dry this morning. Feeling quite a bit cooler, though. High struggling around 12 or 13. That's 55 Fahrenheit. The sun sets in this parish, 8:45, but the pollen level locally is low. Currently on the battlefield at Naseby, it's moved up to 10 degrees.
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6: 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We're an hour away from Chris and Pat.

0: production. New Seekers back to 71 on 85. Standing by for Chris and Pat from 11. Bit in the middle. 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

0: Fun with the Stones back to 1966. I'm Paul Wright.
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0: So I can't bring you better news. Fine and dry this morning, feeling quite a bit cooler though. Highs struggling around about 13, that's 55 Fahrenheit. The sun sets in this fair parish, if it even comes out. 8:45 tonight. The pollen level locally is low, and talking about low, it's going to be nippy tonight, down to 1, that's 34 Fahrenheit. And your Monday, according to our friends at Rushden Weather, say possible showers in the afternoon, highs of 14. Currently in Desborough, we're on plus 10. Next news update is with Nick at 11.

The 67 and Dave D, Dozy, Beaky, Mick and Tick. By the sound of it, at least two members of the group are high on wine gums. Whippoorwill.

0: about yakking away in the middle like that. I thought the record was actually ending. Playing the CD, and it said it's 2 minute 40, and it actually ran for 3 minute 50. For those who really care about those things. Those who don't, it still ran for that.
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4: 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Oi!
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Tommy Cooper then. And Don't Jump Off the Roof, Dad. Typical of the type of stuff we would get on Junior Choice and Family Favourites. Just, oh, I just love that. It says more about me than anything else, to be quite honest with you, doesn't it? We have today dedicated the show to the memory of Pauline Hill, who we sadly lost on Friday. A great supporter of HFM. She always used to be so positive. And I mentioned the word positive thinking earlier on, and I thought that if that is not a cue for a song to finish today's show with, I don't know what is. So just for you, Auntie Pauline, bit of Morecambe and Wise.

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2: And that was the Hollies. And there's a lot more good music still to come after the 6 o'clock news here on my musical mystery tour this week, including more from Nirvana, as well as Bruce Springsteen, Badfinger, Hazel O'Connor, The Who, and a classic song from The Move. But until then, a song from Bon Jovi here on 102.3 HFM with me, Gordon Warren, on this week's musical mystery tour. This is Bed of Roses.

Well, the great Sister Sledge there, and of course, Thinking of You. Got some cracking tunes. It's because it's because of Sunday, you see. That's what brings them on.

0: Absolutely brilliant. 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
1: Never must be missing an angel.
0: It's not missing an angel now. It's not my little teddy. Well, that's it. That's all from me. I'll be back with you in the morning for the breakfast show. Sitting in for Dave Irvin. Looking forward to that next week, of course. Monday through till Thursday. So then, finishing up with this one. I always play every single request. That's what it's all about. I squeeze them. Squeeze them in somehow. I don't know how to do it. One minute I get timed up nicely, ready for the news, and then another request comes in. And then I have to start all over again. Bless you all. Thank you very much for listening in, as always, on Super Sundays. With your host, Steve Watts, 3 till 10. 4 minutes left to go. That's about it.

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When you told me that you hated my friends, the only problem was with you and not them.

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3: Hello?
2: Hello? Hello? Hello? Hello? Hello? Hello? Hello? Hello? Hello? Hello? Hello? Hello? Hello? Hello? Hello? Hello? Hello? Hello? Hello? Hello? Hello? Hello? Hello? Hello? Hello? Hello? Hello? Hello? Hello? Hello? Hello? Hello? Hello? Hello? Hello? Hello? Hello? Hello? Hello? Hello? Hello? Hello? Hello? Hello? Hello? Hello? Hello? Hello? Hello? Hello? Hello? Hello? Hello? Hello? Hello? Hello? Hello? Hello? Hello? Hello? Hello? Hello? Hello? Hello? Hello? Hello? Hello? Hello? Hello? Hello? Hello? Hello? Hello? Hello? Hello? Hello? Hello? Hello? Hello? Hello? Hello? Hello? Hello? Hello? Hello? Hello? Hello? Hello? Hello?